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1: DJ
0: 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RCS Network. Welcome in the our world.
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But that shit chicken, why she texting me? 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Every time I'm out, why she stressing me? You call her Stephanie, I call her Heffa.

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But that shit chicken, why she texting me? 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

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And this is true. I'm in love, girl. I'm so in love, girl. I'm just in love, girl. And this is true.

road across the ocean. I burned some bridges on the way. Feels like forever here in the moment. Just so forever, see to stay.